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1: It's the Bootleg Cap Show, man. The No Cap News is on the way. The craziest stories in the world broken down by our guy James. What you got, man?
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2: What it do, boo?
1: Hanging out inside the People's Mix. Hit us up, 877-817-2888. If you got anything you would like to hear, we got you, man, all right? Get at us with your voicemails. On the way, let's talk about it. Kanye West high school art.
2: Come on, man.
1: Somebody sold some of it, and I cannot believe how much money. This is crazy. Shout out to Ye, by the way.
2: He's doing the damn thing.
1: Yeah, yeah. And he's still with us. I feel like, can you imagine, like, 50 years from now, if Kanye passes away, what his high school art will sell for? It sounds like an investment. We're going to tell you how much up next. Let's get into some new music right now, though. Lil Uzi, he's back with this one. It's called Pull.

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2: What it do, bro?
1: Want to give a shout out to the person who was smart enough to buy some of Kanye West's high school art. So he bought it for $23,000 in 2021.
2: Damn, that sounds like a lot.
1: He just got it reappraised, and it is worth $3.1 million.
2: So he about to sell that. He need to make that money ASAP.
1: I don't know if he's going to sell it or not, but good for him. That's a come up. Look, stay by your radio. Coming up next, we got the No Cap News on the way.

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1: 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That's where James finds the craziest stories in the world, and we talk about them. It's coming up. What you got, man?
2: We always talk about the Florida man, and we leave out the Florida woman, because sometimes they crazy as hell, too. 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
1: It's the Bootleg Kev Show, man. We got that daily hate coming up, y'all. If you got something you want to hate on, something that's got you pissed off, annoyed, leave us a voicemail. 877-817-2888 is the number. Anything you're hating on, James?
2: I'm hating because we don't got no more entertaining homeless people like we used to back in the day.
1: So when you say entertaining homeless people, you mean like homeless people who rap? Sing,
2: I'm
1: dance?
2: Talking about like you get somebody $20 and they'll act out a whole Romeo and Juliet right there just for that $20.
1: They still there. You ain't looking hard enough, man. Anyway, stay by your radio if you got something you want to hate on. Your calls are coming up next.
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2: 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I love it. I add to it, too.
1: Do you?
2: Yeah. Yeah. The Cutwaters, I just learned about them, too.
1: The Cutwaters that put you on your butt, man. Anyway, sure will. Stay by your radio. 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
2: What a do, bro?
1: Yes, sir. Welcome to the show. Happy Wednesday. Can't believe we're already in September, by the way. Kind of crazy.
2: So quick.
1: Time has flown by in the craziest way, but we are here. Hey, coming up, I want to tell you why I am mad. I have a 20-year-old son named Aiden who we caught lying.
2: Oh, brother, you're doing too much.
1: Boldface lied. This little dude thinks because he's 20, he can do whatever he wants. He still lives at the crib, don't pay no bills.
2: He a grown man. He's 20 now.
1: He's a lot of things in this world. He is not a grown man.
2: So you don't want me saying that.
1: We're going to talk about it up next. It's the Bootleg.

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2: What a dub, bro.
1: All right, so my 20-year-old son, Aiden, who does not pay for any of his own bills, drives a car that isn't his, doesn't pay for car insurance, doesn't pay for car registration, doesn't pay for health insurance, doesn't pay for anything.
2: Is this propaganda, Aiden, or not?
3: No, he's not lying.
2: Okay, okay.
1: When you speak on the radio, use your big boy voice.
2: We're getting messy. Keep going.
1: With that being said, last week, he did not come home, and he lied to us about where he was sleeping. Now, he said he was sleeping at his buddy's house. I happened to open up the app and see that he was 6 minutes from my house.
2: Oh, you got a flock camera on your own, son?
1: I have his location. That's... So when I saw him the next day, I said, oh, so you slept at Fox's last night, huh? And he was like, yeah. And then he turned around and walked off. And I was like, oh, you're lying.
2: Oh, damn.
1: So fast forward to the other day, he's at some girl's house. Now he says, oh, I'm hanging out with a girl at her house.
2: Oh, okay. I see what's going on.
1: And I open his location and I see it's the same exact location from the other night. So he lied about spending the night at a strange woman's house.
2: Damn, why you at a strange woman's house, bruh? Hey, I respect that.
1: Why lie?
2: That's a good fight, though.
3: Because why would I just blatantly be like, hey, Dad, stay at a girl's house. Don't worry.
1: Well, anyway, listen, he is a 20-year-old who lives at the house.
2: You made that clear already.
1: He's 20, he doesn't pay rent, and he lives at my house.
2: Yeah, that's your son. He's supposed to be there.
3: Can I bring a girl to the house?
1: You cannot bring a girl to the house, but I tell you what you can do.
2: Uh-oh.
1: You can start paying rent if you just want to go lying about where you're going to be at with the car that's in my name with the insurance that I pay.
2: Oh, I see you getting it off today. Just like your son.
1: I want to hear from y'all, man. 877-817-2888. I would love to hear from the people. If you're listening, my 20-year-old son, should he have to tell me where he's sleeping at night if he's not coming home to my house that he lives at and he doesn't pay any bills
2: again,
1: at?
2: Brother, we got that part.
1: No, I just want to know. Am I crazy? Do you? What about James? Do you think he, as a grown man, because he is a grown man, that's funny, but he's a grown man, do you think he should be honest about where he's at?
2: I think he should have been honest about the one specific thing, yeah.
1: Well, listen, man.
2: Because you care about him. You want to protect him. You didn't say that at all.
1: Let's hear from the people, man. Leave us a voicemail with your thoughts. Coming up, we got that Daily Hate, so keep it locked.
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1: It's the Bootleg Cap Show on your Wednesday. That daily hate is on the way, ladies and gentlemen. If you got something you want to hate on, pick up that phone, 877-817-2888. The daily hate's minutes away. Anything you're hating on today?
2: I'm hating on Beauty in Black and all the spoilers. Like, I haven't caught the whole season up yet. It just came out.
1: This is the show on Netflix. It's a Tyler Perry show.
2: Yeah, it's fire. Yeah. Dramatic as hell.
1: Yo, man, if you got something you want to hate on, leave us a voicemail. Your calls are coming up next. A million.

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1: Millennials are the drunkest generation. That's 81% of all millennials drink alcohol, which is the highest of any living generation.
2: I love that I'm part of this statistic. I love it. I add to it, too.
1: Do you?
2: Yeah. Shout out Cutwaters. I just learned about them, too.
1: The Cutwaters that put you on your butt. Anyway, we're getting up out of here. Back at it tomorrow, same time, same place, y'all. It's the Bootleg Cap Show.

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1: 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Dave Tams on this early Thursday. What up? It's Visa on the radio. Let's throw it back one time, man. Soulja Boy, come on now.
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1: J. Cole with Legacy. What up? It's Visa on the radio. Hey, I got a shout out. Tiffany checking in. She's trying to get that trip to our iHeartRadio Music Festival. We got those coming up later on this morning. And $1,000. Keep it right here. Tyla next. After Bieber right here.

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1: 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What up? 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Of course, we're all counting down the days before our iHeartRadio Music Festival. 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All right, coming up, Lil Baby, Kehlani, Drake up next, man.
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1: Drake right there, shebang. What up? It's Visa on radio. Real quick shout out to everybody working those graveyard shifts. Doesn't matter where you are, what you're doing. Thank you for listening. I appreciate you guys, man. Coming up, Beyonce, Jay-Z, Playboi Carti on the way. Let's get on this Bruno Mars right here.

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1: Bad Bunny on this early Thursday. What up? It's Visa on radio. Coming up, we got Tams, What You Need, new music after the Kid Laroi right here in Bieber with Stay.

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1: Shakira, Burna Boy, Die Die. What up? It's VSON Radio. Thank you for listening. Coming up, Pitbull, Dave Tams, Don Toliver on the way. Let's get on this Bieber right here.

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1: Pitbull, Lil Jon, Satalana, what up? It's Vison Radio. Okay, coming up, Don Toliver next. Dave Thames right here, man. Thank you guys for listening.

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1: Yo, don't forget, we got those free trips to our iHeartRadio Music Festival later on this morning. 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
1: French Montana, ever since you left me. 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All right, coming up, Future, Olivia Dean, Drake up next, man. 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
1: 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What up? 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Bruno Mars, Risk It All right here for you.

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2: 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You just got to win that trip coming up a little bit later today. All right, Dave Thames on the way right here with Rain Dance.

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1: J. Cole, Legacy, what up? 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
1: The Pitbull, Lil Jon, is that Satalana. What up? It's Vsauce Radio. Okay, coming up, Lil Baby, 50 Cent, Bieber up next, man. 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

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Tino Cochino Mornings brings that heat every weekday on 935, 1027. JJS, what up? 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Tino Cochino Mornings brings that heat every weekday on 935, 1027. 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
1: 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Gloria checking in. I got your Bieber on the way. 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
0: For real. What they talking about?
2: They talking about nothing.
0: What they talking about?
2: They talking about nothing.
0: What they talking about?
2: They talking about nothing.
0: What they talking about?

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1: 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Coming up, I got Drake, Bad Bunny on the way. 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Let's get on Bruno Mars right here.

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1: Bad Bunny on this early Thursday. What up? 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
1: Zara Larson, Midnight Sun. What up, it's Visa. I'm out the door. Thank you for hanging out with me from the late night to the early morning. Let's do it again mañana, man. In the meantime, have an amazing start to your Thursday and good luck trying to win those trips to our iHeartRadio Music Festival. Have a good one. Peace.

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1: So how have you accidentally offended your partner? I don't even know if it was an accident, to be honest. Break the situation down. Nicasio was out with his girl, and she basically called him a short king, but without technically calling him short. Go ahead.
2: We were at a Target the other day, and there was a dish soap that she wanted, but like where it was normally at, it was out. Okay. Mm-hmm. So, but she seen a box at the very top, so she's like, it's up there. But instead of even asking me to get it, she said, hey, can you go find someone that works here that's pretty tall? And I was like, well, I can get it. And she was like, babe, that's kind of high. I was like, I can get it. I was like, you call me short? And she was like, I mean, you're not that tall. And I was like, oh my God. So I was already hurt. I did get it down, but I grabbed the broom that was right there. And I just hit it off the shelf. But I don't know. It kind of bothered me the whole day. I'm like, wow.
3: But you know, you're not 6 foot tall.
2: Yeah, I know that. And then we got into this whole conversation in the car to where she was saying that, like, short guys, there's nothing attractive about them.
0: She said that?
2: Yeah, she was like, but she wasn't implying it to me in a sense, but but she was saying that. She was like, you know, look, Chris, for example, Chris Brown, he wouldn't be who he is if he wasn't tall. Like, if he was short and it, like, no one, they wouldn't find him attractive.
0: Wasn't Prince like 5'6"?
2: Yeah, but she don't find him attractive like that. But anyways, so I was just like, wow. So
1: why
2: like,
1: is she with you?
2: I know, that's what I'm saying.
0: Why are you wondering that?
1: Maybe it's just out of comfort because you guys got together and you were so young and now you have a kid, she just feels stuck.
2: No, not that far.
1: Right? I don't know.
3: Maybe she's blinded and she doesn't see you as short.
2: Oh my God. Or maybe I'm just, I don't know. To me, I want to know, well, what's really short for a guy? Like,
0: how tall are you?
2: I'm 5'8". I think that's normal.
0: You're technically lower than average. 5'9 is an average height for a man.
2: Oh, I mean, a good day, 5'9". Like, on a good day.
1: The right shoe.
2: Air forces on.
1: Serena, I know you've done it. How have you accidentally offended your husband?
3: I can't think of one lately, but I know, like, for him, like, with me, when I ask a compliment, he doesn't know how to give, like, great compliments. Like, I had to...
1: Oh, you ask him for one.
3: Well, I was, like, waving my hair, like, with, like, the crimper, where it has, like, the waves in the hair. And I think I had to, like, oh, do you like it? He goes, yeah, I like when it's frizzy like that. I'm like, oh, well, it's not frizzy.
1: Or
0: is it
3: frizzy? Well,
1: he doesn't know
2: the
1: right word.
2: Poor
3: man. Wait, is it frizzy?
2: It must be tough living with you.
0: Are there broken eggshells all over the floor?
1: Let's talk to Celia. We'll see how she offended her husband. Next.
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1: All right, so we're talking about how you've accidentally shamed your partner. We have Celia on the line. What did you do to your husband? How did you shame him accidentally?
3: Doing things around the house.
1: Give me an example.
3: When it was windy, our fence started falling over, and he tried to make it better by putting up sticks to hold it up. And it looks tacky.
1: Oh, no.
4: But did it stay up?
3: It did, but at this point, I wanted just to fall over.
1: Do you say anything? Like, are you like, oh, that's crazy. Like, a real man would have made a new fence.
3: I told him, and I was nice about it, and I said, it just doesn't look nice, and we just remove that and let the wind just finish it off, and we can just replace it. And he feels like it looks better with the sticks on. So
1: but
3: here we are.
2: What if you just push it down when he's not home, and then he'll never know?
3: He'll know because he has like 5 of them throughout the fence.
1: He's all proud. He set it up in a certain way where he's like, I did that.
5: Coming up next.
1: I'm going to ask you a question, and maybe you've never heard this before, but just process it. Do you think your days are on autopilot?
2: Some days, because there's a schedule that I have to follow.
1: Let's talk about this.
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1: Next.

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2: There's research that says the average American hits their energy wall before 3 p.m. on any given day.
3: Oh, wow.
1: Ooh, I feel like, yes, but I also feel like I wake up early.
2: This also says 82% of the people that were polled for this study said that they admit that they feel like they're basically operating their lives on autopilot. Or just mindlessly going through the motions.
4: Aye. In a bad way?
2: I guess, right?
4: Yeah, what I don't. If you have everything set up.
1: Yeah, I was going to say, I'm like, sometimes I'm on autopilot, but not in a bad way. It's just like, I have like the schedule, like, you know, like I have to wake up at this time. I have to be at the house at this time. I have to, like, there's certain things I have to get done. So in that sense, it's autopilot, but I don't feel like negative about it.
4: Like, or you're not just going through the motions. You're still living your life.
1: Mm-hmm.
2: I am the type where I like a routine, but it doesn't have to be the same thing every day. Not even necessarily routine. I like a plan. I just want to know what's going on. That's how I talk to myself every day. Like, I'll get out of here, be like, all right, so what's next? Okay, I'll literally pull out my notes and be like, all right, I got to go gym, then I'm going to eat, then I got to go Target, then I'm going to do this, and I'm going to record a podcast or whatever. Mm-hmm. And then I've got to check the list or else I feel like I didn't complete the day or I wasn't productive. So I don't necessarily mind doing the same thing or whatever, but I just want it to be planned. I'm not a big spontaneous person.
4: So what happens? You wake up on a Sunday morning. You got nothing planned. To me, I wake up and I'm like, that's amazing. But you would be stressed out by it?
2: I still like this past Sunday, I woke up. For me, waking up late's about anything after 9 a.m. Mm-hmm. I think I woke up at like 9:30. Then I was like, all right, so what am I going to do? What's today? Even though it's an off day, what is today?
4: Right.
2: And so then I'll talk out loud to myself, like, all right, well, I'm going to go to the gym.
3: Yeah.
2: Maybe I'm going to go to the movies later. Sometime in between there, I need a grocery shop. And now there's my list.
3: Okay.
1: Mm-hmm.
2: I don't know. I like a list.
1: I like to have some type of plan.
3: Yeah. Like during the week, like if you have to get stuff done, that's when I want to be on autopilot because that's, to me, that's consistency. So if you're doing it, if you're on autopilot during the week, then you're good. But for the weekend, I feel like, you know, when I was out of town, I went to go, you know, chop it up with Akon, and then I ended up meeting with Tino. Then we ended up going to Chili's and eating. I like that type of like.
4: You like the randomness.
3: Yeah,
4: a bit.
3: On the weekend.
4: Yeah.
2: And that was a good day.
4: Akon and Chili's.
2: Bro, it doesn't get much better.
4: Did Akon go with
3: and
4: you
3: then
4: guys?
3: He brought, Tino brought some girl with him. I was like, what'd you bring her for?
2: So there's a man that claims that it's only women that leave relationships. Do we think this is true?
3: That's cap.
1: No.
3: That's cap.
2: Let's listen and talk more about it next.

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1: Sheesh.
0: Swindled. What a word. We're going to read the DM that Megan sent. We'll talk all about it, man. Listener therapy is next on Tino Oshino Radio.

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0: All right, so Megan reached out and she feels like she's getting swindled by a child's birthday party. Obviously, we need some context to understand what the hell's going on. So, Serena, we'll read the DM that Megan sent us and we'll talk all about it, man. 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
1: My daughter got invited to a birthday party at one of those indoor play places, and of course, I RSVP'd yes and already bought her a gift. Well, a few days later, the mom messages all the parents and says it's going to be $25 per kid to help cover the cost of the party. I'm sorry, but I was kind of annoyed. If you're inviting my kid to a birthday party, why am I paying for her to attend and bringing a gift? My husband says it's only $25. Just pay it and don't make it a thing. But now I almost don't ever even want to go. Am I being petty or is it weird to charge people to come to your kid's birthday party?
0: Yeah, I feel like if you can't afford it, don't throw it. It's your choice of where you're booking this thing. You don't get to be like, yo, you know what? We should do this at Disney. I think it'd be a great idea. Everyone, make sure and buy your tickets to come in. Like, that makes no sense. It's not fair to anybody. It's not a lot of money, but to someone maybe going through it, it could be a lot. But I just, at the end of the day, I don't think it's fair.
1: I think because I'm a mom, like, I'm a little bit, I don't know, like, I feel for this mom because birthday parties are expensive. So if she can't afford the party, and then also, like, I would still want this kid to have a birthday party. So I'd probably still pay the $25 and go.
2: Good.
1: Yeah.
0: But just talk stuff the whole time.
1: No.
0: Like, under your breath.
1: No.
3: To other parents. Yeah. Like, outside. Yeah.
1: No.
0: Can you believe she made us pay to get in here?
3: $25.
2: I feel like you have to. I feel like you have to pay. You have to pay for a kid's birthday party because then she's providing everything. Like,
0: she's not providing anything. The places.
2: I mean, yeah, the places, but it's just, I don't know. To me, it's common sense.
0: Why is it common sense?
2: I don't know. I just always done it. Like, my son, we had his birthday party at like a pizza spot, and I paid for everything for the kids to come.
3: So you're saying the mom should pay for everything?
0: Are you missing what happened?
2: I don't know. I'm confused on the story.
3: Whose side are you on?
2: I'm on the one that you have to pay. You have to pay to go to the party.
0: Hold on. Why are you on the side where everyone has to pay when you're saying that you're the person that pays for everything?
1: We're confused.
2: I know, me too.
0: What?
2: The story's confusing.
0: No, you weren't listening.
2: The story's confusing. It's a bit.
0: It's not at all. That is insane to me. Let's talk to Tiffany and get her thoughts on it. Maybe she paid attention. Next.
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0: All right, so Megan is bothered by the way another mom is handling this birthday party. Basically, her daughter got the invitation to this party. She was excited, bought the gift. Everything's ready to go. Then the mother of the other child basically was like, hey, all parents involved, make sure and bring $25 because it's going to be at the indoor bouncy place. And now, you know, Megan's kind of like, well, you're the one throwing the party. Should we really have to pay? You should actually cover the entrance for everybody, like rent the place. So she just feels some type of way about it. Her husband is like, look, it's just $25, no big deal. But to her, it kind of is. Tiffany, what about you?
2: I see both sides. I think it is a little petty. I mean, $25 is $25. Like, those places are expensive. Maybe the mom's just asking for the cover of them, the kids jumping, and she's covering the food and drinks because all that adds up too. So, I mean, if it's a problem for her, then don't go. Just send the gift and call it a day.
1: I mean, I would be like, I guess, like, shocked that I was asking to pay for it, but I would still pay for it and take my kid. I don't know. I feel like, yeah, it's being petty. You're being like, oh, I'm not going to go because I have to pay for your kid's birthday. Then why are you even going if you don't care enough about my kid?
2: Exactly. Why? Yeah, like, why did you RSVP in the first place? Like, if it was going to be an issue for you, then why even say you're going to go? Just send the gift and don't go.
3: I think it's pretty standard when it comes to kids' birthday parties because, like, I feel like you got to pay. You have to pay their way, especially in this, like, situation. Like, if it's, like, a birthday, if it's, like, a party at the park, I get it. Like, you know, you pay for the burgers. You still pay for everything, actually. Yeah. You pay for the food.
4: So what are you saying?
3: So I'm saying that she needs to pay for all those kids.
4: The mom that's throwing the party.
3: Yeah.
2: I feel like the mom from that party is paying for the food and the drinks because all that stuff adds up, too. Maybe she's just asking for the cost for the jumping and then, like, the socks.
3: It's a fair exchange.
2: You have to have those special socks.
3: I pay for your kid. You buy my kid a gift. That's how it goes. Everything's transactional.
2: Nicasio, your opinions are not valid.
3: Oh, my God.
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1: Yeah.
0: What celebrity gossip do you want to spill in tea time today, Serena?
1: Doja Cat is opening up about her mental health and how she deals with negativity online.
0: Cocaine.
3: Again?
0: I'm not making this up. She talks all about it. We'll share some Doja Cat vibes next.

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1: Doja Cat's been kind of quiet lately, but when she does pop out or her name is on something, it seems to be negative or she's fighting with somebody.
2: Mm-hmm.
1: I guess she's speaking out on her mental health and some cocaine addiction and a lot, man. Mm-hmm. It's tea time, celebrity gossip, Tino Cochino Radio. Serena's got it.
2: Yes, she posted a series of videos on TikTok, and she talked about how she struggled with cocaine about 8 years ago, that she also struggled with alcohol and weed, and she's doing it much better now. And then she also mentioned how people's comments like do affect her sometimes, and that's why you do see her reacting. And she's like, and when I react, that is because, yeah, those comments affected me more. And she is trying to send a positive message just by saying, like, you have to understand that those people, it's their projection that they're putting onto you. And like, yeah, it is hard sometimes. And if you do get into a place where like you can't navigate that, then you probably need help too. You know, like mental help, to talk to somebody to where you're not taking it to heart.
1: You're going to have an unplug day from your phone, man.
2: Mm-hmm.
1: Your phone. I mean, you see that whole Facebook settlement where they're paying out like 16, 17 billion or whatever. Because to the multiple users for the way that it affected, you know, them, like in their mental health and stuff like that. So there's a whole deep dive into it. Bro, if you're just on your phone all day, looking, taking in life 15 seconds at a time. Not even that, because the attention span is 3 to 5 seconds.
3: Yeah.
1: So if you're on it, think about how much you consume every 3 to 5 seconds for 30 minutes.
3: Plus, if you're letting it affect your mood, like you were talking about the other day, how you went to bed like mad because of Instagram. It's just like, you start get off it.
1: Yeah.
3: Especially Doja Cat. She's not trying to build anything. If she's already huge, just get off Instagram. Why do you need it?
2: Those negative comments, like those do suck. So when I get them, like it does hurt my feelings for a second, but then I do kind of snap out of it because I'm like, this person doesn't matter. And then I just
1: move on. Really. Yesterday someone tweeted at my desperate or genius for giving out Disneyland tickets for my show in Bellflower. And I was like, well, I think kind of genius because I don't know anybody in Bellflower.
3: Genius desperation.
1: But again, it doesn't matter. Whatever you do, someone's going to say something. So you just kind of have to know that going into it if you're going to post something publicly. Mm-hmm.
3: Are you doing fast passes too?
1: Date nights for married couples that are too tired to go out.
2: Ooh, okay.
1: Right? I found this list, and I feel like if you're a married couple and you got kids, you probably are kind of tired. So this might help you out a little bit. Put some spark back into the relationship. I'll share them with you next.

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1: JJS.
2: In a world where, you know, you got kids and so many events and everything's so expensive, sometimes it's probably hard to be a married couple and go out on a date, right?
1: Yep. Yes.
2: So 10 date nights for married couples who are too tired to go on a date. We'll go one by one. Serena, you answer first, then Matt, and then tell me if this is something you and your partner would do. Number one, we'll start with Serena, the couch date. You order your favorite food, you put your phones away, and you watch something that you both actually want to see.
1: We're so bad at this because we always fall asleep. Like, we try, but by the time we put the kids to sleep and then we, like, you know, like, try to get all cozy, it's like, dang,
3: is that because of a bad diet?
2: Don't fuck that again.
4: That's because of a busy life.
2: She's happy. Number two, the 20-minute coffee date. Make coffee or tea after the house gets quiet. Sit together and talk about anything except for work, bills, and responsibilities.
4: Is this on me? So we do this, but we sit down, we plan our, because that's my wife's, like, love language is planning, I guess. So it, like, calms her down. We'll get coffee, we'll sit down, and we'll plan out the week and discuss and be on the same page. That makes her feel relaxed. So I feel like,
2: but that's not really a date vibe. I mean, I guess because you're relaxed, yeah, but this is saying to talk about anything other than responsibilities.
4: I know.
2: You're literally focused on responsibilities.
4: What else is there?
3: Oh my God.
2: Y'all don't have anything other than responsibilities?
4: I don't know. It doesn't seem like it half the time. That's, we got three kids and
2: bro, sports. Matt is miserable, bro.
4: I'm
2: Matt,
4: not miserable. I'm just like, I'm happy with the responsibility. Just like, it's hard, right? When you got three kids in sports and school and like, what else is there?
1: Yeah, because it's like your kids are in sports and like you guys are kind of living the same life. So it's like, this is what we have. Yeah.
2: Number three, the dessert only date. You skip the entire dinner portion and you just go somewhere nearby and you just get one ridiculous dessert each and then come home.
1: Ooh, we haven't tried this. But I'm not a dessert. Like, I would eat a dessert, but I'm not a dessert person. I think my husband is, though.
4: So he gets a pie, you get a beer.
1: Yes.
3: Oh my God.
2: Okay. Number four.
1: Or chicken wing.
2: The bedroom picnic. Grab snacks, pillows, drinks, and eat somewhere you normally wouldn't. Oh, it says sometimes changing the setting is enough to make a regular night feel different.
3: People that take food in their master bedroom is disgusting.
1: I was going to say, I don't like eating in the bed.
2: Well, this wasn't yours anyway. This is Matt's.
4: We do this, but in our little side yard, backyard area. I got a TV mounted out there, so we'll put the fire pit on, and we'll go out there and have a glass of wine, some snacks, and that's different than the normal spot. And it feels like a little picnic.
2: We're short on time, so we'll close it with number five. If you want the other five, you can go stream my dating podcast. It is called Laugh at Love. Wherever you stream your favorite podcast, just search for Tino Cochino, Laugh at Love. Number five, the night drive. Put on the songs that you loved when you first met. Just drive around with no real destination.
4: That's
2: just
4: a great
2: hit
4: idea.
2: The freeway and kind of catch a vibe and just see what comes from it.
1: I'd say the way gas prices are.
4: Oh, get an EV and then do it.
2: God, a little effort, guys. Dude. You guys would love it all.
4: Find a big hill, put it in neutral, and go down.
1: You can sit in the car.
2: I'll tell you something that Serena loves talking about. It might not be her marriage, but her kids.
1: Yes.
2: Gosh. Baby of the year. She's trying to get your votes, guys. Her baby could be baby of the year. She'll tell you all about it next.
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0: Parents are weird with discipline in 2026. Our producer Matt just, his kid got a C. And Matt's like, oh, I've got a crazy punishment for you.
3: Oh my
0: I
3: God.
0: Implored his whole life. But I feel like it's backfiring. Wow. He'll share it with you next. We'll talk all about it. Real Talk is coming up on Tino Cochino Radio. But first, ladies and gentlemen, the wait is over. Football is here. And DraftKings, yes, listen to me. 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
1: Discipline runs weird in our producer Matt's house. They don't they don't spank their kids, and their kids yell at them and jump on couches and rebel. And whatever, it's fine. They're 13, 11...
2: Close, 13, 10, and 8.
1: Okay, and so the 13-year-old just got a C, and that's unacceptable in your house.
2: Completely unacceptable.
1: Oh, man, if I got a C, bro, oh, my parents were so happy. They're like, yo, you did it, bro. Like, you passed. Good for you.
2: Yeah.
1: I loved it. It's a passing grade, so what are you mad about?
2: So my son is a very smart, intelligent individual, but extremely lazy. We know his potential. He's actually in gifted, so he's in 8th grade working on 10th grade stuff, basically.
1: He's outside in the classes?
2: What do you mean?
1: You know how outside they have the back of the... When I was in school,
3: were
1: gifted.
2: You had to go outside. Separate, they actually integrated the rest of the school now.
1: Oh, that's cool.
2: I know what you're talking about, though. But anyway, so for the second straight time, obviously it's a new school year, he's gotten a 70 or 71% on his math test. So he's had 2 major tests. He got a C- in both, and we're finally like, that's it. All he loves to do is come home and game. So we're like, you're done with screens. The new punishment... is you're done with screens, no TV, no gaming, nothing, until you get at least an 85% on the next major math test. Mm-hmm. So he had a complete meltdown, we told him. He said, our next math test is not for a few weeks, so I can't do anything for 3 weeks. I'm like, you can't not do anything. You can study for math, you can read a book, you can play outside, you can do whatever. Yeah. But you're not getting on screens until you get an 85 on the next test, at least. And if you get a 70 after that, you're going right back to this.
1: When you told him that, you know what it felt like? Like right to his gut.
4: Cocoon punch!
2: Yeah, basically. Oh, man, he had the biggest meltdown I've ever seen.
1: Like crying,
2: like told me he hated me, like, and some really dark stuff came out of his mouth, which led me to believe that, yeah, this gaming stuff is way too much of an addiction for you right now.
5: Your soul is mine.
6: I'm on your side. I used to get in trouble if I got C's in school.
2: Yeah.
6: I think it also depends on the kid. Like, you know that he could do better. So if you know that...
1: How,

0: How do you know?
1: Yeah, how do you know that?
2: I think you just know on, I guess, the kid. Or is that just more wishful thinking?
3: He's been A-plus all through math. So all of a sudden, he can't do geometry now?
1: Well, it got harder.
2: Yeah, no, I'm on your side, Matt. And I think that even, like, even if he was doing everything right, I think there should be a limit on the games.
4: Yeah.
1: I'm not with Matt on this one. I'm sorry. I just, what if that's just how he is now? Like, he's getting older. The classes are getting harder. Mm-hmm. And this is just how he is.
2: I mean, as you would say, lock the
1: Well, for sure, but
0: that's true. He says that, but if, like, Serena, you're Matt's kid, apparently. You don't want to lock in.
2: Why don't you have that, because I'm going to the gym.
0: What if he's happy? What if he's just happy being dumb?
2: He's not 18.
1: And also, whose kid isn't gifted? Like, we all say our kids are gifted.
0: Everyone thinks their kid's the prettiest and the smartest.
3: Well, there's
1: he's right.
3: Trying to shame anyone. There's an actual test that tells you whether or not you are.
1: And what test was that?
3: Two of my kids are.
1: What was that
3: test? Something we paid like $600 for.
1: Oh, my God.
0: That's what you paid for. You paid for the yes.
3: He also failed it. He failed it before.
0: The teacher's like, he's really smart. You got another kid?
1: I'll tell you what you want to hear.
0: This is stupid. Let's talk to Nancy and see what her take on it is next.
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2: JJS.
3: All right, so we have Nancy on the line, and she's picking the side of Serena and Matt. Horrible decision. Horrible decision. Basically, Matt has a 13-year-old son who just, got a C on a quiz, and Matt flipped out. I was like, that's almost failing. It's unacceptable. So he took away all the screens.
4: Yes.
3: Let's be clear. The kid passed.
4: Yeah, I know.
3: Barely. Okay, so Nancy, you're on Matt's side. Why?
5: Yeah, I think a 71% is so close to a D. And, you know, you went to UCLA. You're driven. Your wife is a doctor. So
2: don't get carried away.
4: I like you. You sound like you're making it sound like I planted you in this conversation. But I swear to God, it's just a random call.
5: No. I know you guys. I've been listening to you guys for such a long time. And I discussed it with my daughter because I'm the same way with her. And she's like, yeah. You have to take away any distractions. So you got to prioritize school because ultimately it's discipline, right? You got to teach them discipline.
6: I feel like when I was in school, D was passing. So I think he's above average.
2: Do you want him to be an Ocasio?
3: No, I don't want him to be an
5: Ocasio. No.
4: She said no.
3: So on this week's episode of my interview podcast, Is Anyone Listening? I sat down with comedian actor Eric Griffin. We talked about a lot. There's a bunch of funny things in it, but also some really like serious topics. And we talked about like how in life, a lot of people, like when a relationship ends and people are like, what happened? We always say, oh, well, they did this or they didn't do this or they didn't do this. We never say, oh, well, I think I needed to work on this or I need to work on that. So self, just accountability, very important. And we talked all about it, specifically with my marriage. Next.

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0: If you're not already, dude, you got to rock with us on social media, man. 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Come on.
1: At the end of a majority of relationships, people like will ask you, right? Friends, family, whatever. So what happened? It's like, oh, but they did this, or I don't know, they just couldn't do that, or whatever, whatever. But right. We never say, oh, you know what? I didn't do good at this, or I could have been better at this. I feel like there's a lot of self-reflection that needs to happen after a relationship before you go into another one. And we talked a lot about that on this week's episode of Is Anyone Listening? With comedian, actor, Eric Griffin. And then even like specifically like with my marriage, we started talking about dating after divorce. I was telling him that it's tough because now it's almost like you're jaded and you've kind of got these blinders on and your guard is up because you're like, oh, even if things are good this time around, you could switch up on me.
2: No, well, you know what you have to do? You can't judge the next by the last.
1: It's so tough.
2: Everybody has their own experience, but then you're not living in the now. You're not living in the moment.
1: That's true.
2: And then you're not giving your new partner the opportunity to prove that they are who they are.
1: Don't you feel like, though, people, to find out who they are requires actual self-work?
2: It really is your fault. You know what I mean? Mm-hmm. You are a part of it. Like, it's not completely your fault, but it was your fault. You were in this marriage messing up, too.
1: Yeah.
2: Not communicating, not saying what you needed to say, not doing the things you needed to do, not being honest or not being like whatever the things, and you're just living in this thing and you're going, well, this person was doing that, and that's what happens, and relationships fall apart because that's hard.
1: Yeah,
2: that's sure. A hard thing to, like, you know. And then were you like with her during COVID?
1: No. So we moved very fast, so we knew each other for a long time through work stuff, probably 7-8 years, but never did anything. Mm-hmm. And then once we started dating, in my mind, I was like, yo, this is it. I gotta lock it down. We dated for 2 months, got engaged, married by the fourth month.
2: Oh, yeah. Bah, bah, bah, bah, this bah. Is your fault.
1: But yeah, I know.
0: It's a hell of a conversation, man. I would love for you to check it out. It's streaming now. Wherever you stream your favorite podcast, just search for Tino Cochino. Is Anyone Listening? And check that thing out. If you're a frequent Uber driver, Uber has rolled out live video features. I think this could be a win. Mm-hmm. We'll talk about it next. Wow.

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1: I've always liked how on Uber, I think you can do it on Lyft too. You can share your location with somebody. That way they know when you arrive safely. Yes, that's dope. Arrive safely.
0: With safety.
1: Uber is now rolling out live video features so parents can watch their teens ride in real time for safety.
2: It's genius. I love that.
1: Mm-hmm. I mean, this is dope, right? It starts, it already started. It started on August 25th. And so now parents or guardians can receive a notification once the trip begins, and then the feature is available. So you can literally just, it's a like front facing camera on the driver's phone, and the teen and the driver are notified once a parent starts watching the stream. So not only can you watch it, but now everybody in the car knows that you're watching. Mm-hmm. Yeah. I think this is dope.
2: I think this would be really good though, too. Let's say, like, if you got something for like your elderly person in your life, like, I don't know, like your grandma or something, like you're like, she needs to ride to the doctor's appointment and you just need that really quick and you could still watch it. Right. I think that's good for that too.
3: Well, hopefully you go with your grandma to the doctor.
4: Yeah, I know.
3: Maybe she'd be confused.
4: And in this story, we're talking about teens, and who's putting their teen in the car like that? I wouldn't. My mom wouldn't.
3: What if your teen had to get somewhere? You couldn't drive them. They don't have a driver's license. Like, oh, well, I guess that's a solution.
4: Why are we trusting the world like this?
2: But
4: this
2: I feel like there's some parents who are single parents who they don't have an option. Like if they're at work or something, like there's not another option
1: and
2: for them.
1: And if their kid has a job, a lot of people start, you know, working young. You got to get to work.
2: Yeah. Right.
4: If you're working at 16, that's old enough to get a car. That's
2: old enough to drive. Save.
3: All figured out. If they don't have money, they can't afford a car for their kid.
4: Well, plan it out. What are
1: we
4: doing?
1: I wanted to shout this out. We've forgotten. Nicasio has parenting classes. If anyone wants to sign up.
4: Like, we didn't have this 20 years ago, 10 years ago. So why are we dependent on it now?
1: But we have it now.
4: I don't know.
1: The point's to evolve.
4: I know, but it's just.
3: Oh, you care so much about your kid, but you won't wear a seatbelt when you ride with me in the car. I know that has nothing to do with anything. If you cared about your kid, you'd wear a seatbelt to be around longer for your kid.
4: No, because I have insurance money on me. So if I'm gone, he gets rich.
3: I think he wants you. I think.
1: Who would, bro? Give me the money. Serena, Nick, Cassio, and myself are millennials. Our producer, Matt, are you Gen X?
3: But I'm like on a cusp of millennialism.
4: Oh, you're old.
1: Millennials are the drunkest generation, and I'm here to wear that with a badge of honor. Gen Z is lazy. Gen Z is scared of everything, and the things that they're into is stupid. We're going to talk more about it next.
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1: All right, here we go. Some Are You Smarter Than Nicasio?
3: Let's go.
1: This game's really easy, man. We give you a question. We even give you the multiple choice answers. Mm-hmm. And if you can pick the correct one, then we get you hooked up with a prize. Mm-hmm. So if you want to play, this is your question today.
3: Which celebrity has stated in interviews that she genuinely enjoys a taste of medicine? Is it A, Paris Hilton, B, Doja Cat, or C, Vivica A. Fox?
1: We are going to play the game with Darla next.

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2: Are you smarter than Casio? Ooh. Let's play the game. Let me see. This is Darla, right?
3: Yeah.
2: All right. I love it. Thank you for listening. We're going to play this game. It's so easy. Nicasio will give you a question.
4: Yep.
2: He'll give you three multiple choice answers. You pick the right one. We hook you up. Cool?
3: Okay.
4: Which celebrity has stated in interviews that she genuinely enjoys the taste of medicine? Is it A, Paris Hilton, B, Doja Cat, or C, Vivica A. Fox?
3: I want to say Doja Cat.
4: Doja Cat it is. Wow.
2: Wow. That makes sense. That makes all the sense in the world. Is there a medicine that you like, Darla?
3: Not particularly.
2: The only thing I can think of that might like equate to that, when I was a kid, I used to like these little cherry cough drops.
4: Oh.
2: That tasted like candy. They were called Ludens, I think.
4: Mine is Robitussin.
2: Well,
1: you like it?
4: Yeah, I like the taste of it.
2: He's lying. He's talking the talk right now.
4: I'm not.
2: It annoys me when he does that.
5: Coming up next.
2: We talked a lot of trash on Gen Z today, so we might as well keep it going. 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
1: Oh, God.
2: Hey! Got something in common. 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
2: I would love to spend at least one full day on Nicasio's algorithm.
3: Bro, it's crazy.
2: He sent me this. Kind of nuts, man. Gen Z is increasingly requesting dog hots. It's the opposite of a hot dog because they apparently prefer more wiener than bun.
1: Okay.
3: It's more protein.
2: This is a thing. It's a controversial new creation that basically puts the bun inside of the hot dog versus the other way around.
0: How?
2: So you splice like the hot dog down the middle and then you cut a bun into like half. And then you put the bun in the middle and you hold it by the sides and grip it.
1: That's so
2: you
1: technically, stupid.
2: This kind of makes sense for like
3: a Costco. Holding a greasy hot dog?
2: Yes. Or a Costco hot dog, this would make sense. Yeah. They're huge.
3: Yeah, and you're getting more meat than bun. Pause.
1: It's dumb. I just feel like that's not even a hot dog. And then, yes,
2: you're gonna
1: get all messy and gross.
3: You're really getting messy with the regular hot dog.
2: You know what's crazy? They've been these things called napkins that you can use.
4: They dip. Or these things called forks. I just eat a hot dog without the bun. You just cut up the hot dog and dip it in the...
2: Oh, that sounds cruel.
4: Whatever, yeah.
3: That sounds cruel.
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1: Yeah.
2: What celebrity gossip do you want to spill in tea time today, Serena?
1: Doja Cat is opening up about her mental health and how she deals with negativity online.
2: Cocaine.
3: Again?
2: I'm not making this up. She talks all about it. We'll share some Doja Cat vibes.

0: hold your hand.
1: Broke business, I cannot be your man. Never got us open till we open up that can. Damn, alley hoop me bands, I'm a slam. Jam, freak, I like my Mac touching yams. Pet out.

0: 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And I just want to make sure that we're connected everywhere, okay, on social. 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
2: Doja Cat's been kind of quiet lately, but when she does pop out or her name is on something, it seems to be negative or she's fighting with somebody.
1: Mm-hmm.
2: I guess she's speaking out on her mental health and some cocaine addiction and a lot, man. Mm-hmm. It's tea time, celebrity gossip, Tino Cochino Radio. Serena's got it.
1: Yes, she posted a series of videos on TikTok, and she talked about how she struggled with cocaine about 8 years ago, that she also struggled with alcohol and weed, and she's doing it much better now. And then she also mentioned how people's comments like do affect her sometimes, and that's why you do see her reacting. And she's like, and when I react, that is because, yeah, those comments affected me more. And she is trying to send a positive message just by saying, like, you have to understand that those people, it's their projections that they're putting onto you. And like, yeah, it is hard sometimes. And if you do get into a place where like you can't navigate that, then you probably need help too. You know, like mental help, to talk to somebody to where you're not taking it to heart.
2: You're going to have an unplug day from your phone, man.
1: Mm-hmm.
2: Your phone. I mean, you see that whole Facebook settlement where they're paying out like 16, 17 billion or whatever. Because to the multiple users for the way that it affected, you know, them, like in their mental health and stuff like that. So there's a whole deep dive into it. Bro, if you're just on your phone all day, looking, taking in life 15 seconds at a time. Not even that, because the attention span is 3 to 5 seconds.
3: Yeah.
2: So if you're on it, think about how much you consume every 3 to 5 seconds for 30 minutes.
3: Plus, if you're letting it affect your mood, like you were talking about the other day, how you went to bed like mad because of Instagram. It's just like, you start just get off it. Yeah. Especially Doja Cat. She's not trying to build anything. If she's already huge, just get off Instagram. Why do you need it?
1: Those negative comments, like, those do suck. So when I get them, like, it does hurt my feelings for a second. But then I do kind of snap out of it because I'm like, this person doesn't matter. And then I just move on. Really.
2: Yesterday, someone tweeted at my desperate or genius for giving out Disneyland tickets for my show in Bellflower. And I was like, well, I think kind of genius because I don't know anybody in Bellflower.
3: Exactly. Genius desperation.
2: But again, it doesn't matter. Whatever you do, someone's going to say something. So you just kind of have to know that going into it if you're going to post something publicly. Mm-hmm.
3: Are you doing fast passes too?
2: Date nights for married couples that are too tired to go out.
1: Ooh, okay.
2: Right? I found this list, and I feel like if you're a married couple and you got kids, you probably are kind of tired. So this might help you out a little bit. Put some spark back into the relationship. I'll share them with you next.

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2: In a world where, you know, you got kids and so many events and everything's so expensive, sometimes it's probably hard to be a married couple and go out on a date, right?
1: Yep. Yes.
2: So 10 date nights for married couples who are too tired to go on a date. We'll go one by one. Serena, you answer first, then Matt, and then tell me if this is something you and your partner would do. Number one, we'll start with Serena, the couch date. You order your favorite food, you put your phones away, and you watch something that you both actually want to see.
1: We're so bad at this because we always fall asleep. By the time we put the kids to sleep and then we like, you know, like try to get all cozy, it's like, dang.
3: Is that because of a bad diet?
2: Don't fuck that again.
4: That's because of a busy life.
2: She's happy. Number two, the 20-minute coffee date. Make coffee or tea after the house gets quiet. Sit together and talk about anything except for work, bills, and responsibilities.
4: Is this on me? So we do this, but we sit down, we plan our, because that's my wife's like love language is planning, I guess. So it like calms her down. We'll get coffee, we'll sit down, and we'll plan out the week and discuss and be on the same page. That makes her feel relaxed. So I feel like,
2: but that's
4: maybe
2: not
4: that's
2: really
4: a win.
2: A date vibe. I mean, I guess because you're relaxed, yeah. But this is saying to talk about anything other than responsibilities.
4: I know.
2: You're literally focused on responsibilities.
3: What else is there? Oh my God.
2: Y'all don't have anything other than responsibilities?
4: I don't know. It doesn't seem like it half the time. That's, you got three kids and
2: bro,
4: sports.
2: Matt is miserable, bro.
4: I'm not miserable. I'm just like, I'm happy with the responsibility. Just like, it's hard, right? When you got three kids in sports and school and like, what else is there?
1: Yeah, because it's like your kids are in sports and like you guys are kind of living the same life. So it's like, this is what we have. Yeah.
2: Number three, the dessert only date. You skip the entire dinner portion and you just go somewhere nearby and you just get one ridiculous dessert each and then come home.
1: I would eat a dessert, but I'm not a dessert person. I think my husband is though.
4: So he gets a pie, you get a beer.
1: Yes.
3: Oh my God.
2: Okay. Number four.
1: Sorry, chicken wing.
2: The bedroom picnic. Grab snacks, pillows, drinks, and eat somewhere you normally wouldn't. Oh, it says sometimes changing the setting is enough to make a regular night feel different.
3: People that take food in their master bedroom is disgusting.
1: I was going to say, I don't like eating in the bed.
2: Well, this wasn't yours anyway. This is Matt's.
4: We do this, but in our little side yard, backyard area. I got a TV mounted out there, so we'll put the fire pit on, and we'll go out there and have a glass of wine, some snacks, and that's different than the normal spot. And it feels like a little picnic.
2: We're short on time, so we'll close it with number five. The night drive. Put on the songs that you loved when you first met. Just drive around with no real destination.
4: That's
2: just
4: a great
2: hit
4: idea.
2: The freeway and kind of catch a vibe and just see what comes from it.
1: I say the way gas prices are.
4: Get an EV and then do it.
2: God, a little effort, guys. You guys would love it all.
4: Find a big hill, put it in neutral, and go down.
1: You can sit in the car.
2: I'll tell you something that Serena loves talking about. It might not be her marriage, but her kids.
4: Yes.
2: Gosh. Baby of the year. She's trying to get your votes, guys. Her baby could be baby of the year. She'll tell you all about it next.
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0: All right, so Serena is looking for votes for her daughter, who is 2 years old, baby Novi, because she's going for baby of the year. Now, what's going on and why should people vote for your daughter? You have 1 minute.
1: Oh my God. So, baby of the year, I have the link on my Instagram story at the Serena Perez, but she would get a national ad campaign with Honest, and then she's
0: what
1: also.
0: What is Honest?
1: It's Jessica Alba's baby brand.
0: Oh, okay.
2: Yeah. Natural
1: and then,
2: stuff.
1: Yes. And then she wins $25,000, which it goes to the family, which, I mean, we've had a very tough year. And this would help a lot. I mean, just to help kind of get us back on our feet, like put a little bit away for both kids for college and just, you know, live a little bit more comfortable at the moment.
2: $25,000?
1: Yeah. So if you guys could vote, like, I'd appreciate it.
2: And I do think it's the cutest baby out of all the competitors. Am I allowed to
0: say
2: that?
0: Is that bad that you're baby shaming?
3: Yeah,
0: low key, right? In 2026, funny,
2: it sounds like you're baby shaming
4: about the other ones. I just said that she is the cutest one.
3: But what's funny is, like, I did this with my first. Well, I only have one. Time, but, I did this with him, and I thought it was like, oh, I'm gonna win. I got a lot of entries, but these things are scams, man.
0: Think so?
3: Like, yeah, I feel like
1: it's not that it's a scam. It's so you have a free daily vote, which that's all I'm asking for. But people can buy votes, so that's where people are saying, like, if people have money, like, you know, that's where it's. Oh, yeah. I guess it doesn't.
2: It's a donation.
0: There's no way you're going to win.
1: Yes.
2: 100 votes for 100
1: but
2: bucks.
1: If all of our listeners just did one free daily vote.
0: But you know how miserable people are sometimes. So it's like if they're listening, someone's taking this right now. Like, why should I vote for your baby if I have a baby? I'll just enter my baby.
3: Everyone thinks their
1: kid
3: is the
1: closed.
3: Cutest.
1: So if your baby is in there, then yeah, vote for
0: you
1: your baby.
0: Oh, you can't nominate new babies.
1: No.
0: Okay, so it's just based
2: the
0: on that.
2: Babies are locked in,
1: yes,
2: baby.
1: Yes, uh-huh.
0: When Facebook first started, it started as Face Smash. And it's really? Where they would put two different people up against each other and you had to vote. Yeah. Who was hot or who was not, and they got shamed for it. That's low-key what you're doing with the babies right now. Who's the cutest baby
1: oh
0: and who's
1: gosh,
0: not the cutest?
1: No.
0: Like, right?
1: No.
0: Right? Because whoever doesn't win is technically not the cutest baby.
1: No, because yes? I'm not saying vote for my kid because she's the cutest. I'm voting like, because
0: you
1: know, well, you know me. You guys know me. The listeners know me. So I would just hope that you would like to help me out.
2: Baby Novi.
0: There you go.
3: And what's crazy is that there's other families that are giving like heartfelt messages like, hey, like my grandpa's in the hospital and we have to pay for, you know, hospice and all that. Uh-huh. And so they're going to vote for those people.
0: And so you're saying they won't vote Serena because why? What'd she say?
3: For college or something like that.
1: Yeah, but I also don't want to just put out my business and like get pity votes either.
3: That's how you win.
0: That is how you win. 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

0: one hit music station, Justin Bieber. That is called Speed Demon and Frankie V. Daniela, you got a special shout out going to who?
1: Shout out to my mom. It was just her birthday. What's up, mom?
0: There's a lot of moms in this city. What's her name?
1: My mom's name is Beverly.
0: All right, Beverly. Happy birthday from your daughter who forgot your name for a second. That's okay. We won't tell anybody.
1: Happy birthday, mom.
0: I'm kidding. Enjoy. My birthday is on the 17th of September. Shout out to everybody celebrating birthdays this month. You know what I'm saying? It's our month. So funny when people say, this is my birthday month. No, my birthday is on the 17th. You got one day of the month. But happy birthday to my September fans and friends out there, man. Beyonce, Jay-Z, Morning Dew, Dunk, next.
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0: 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I do appreciate you keeping us loud through the speakers, the iHeartRadio app, and beyond. Jen, you got a shout out?
1: To my cat for making sure I'm not lonely at night.
0: What's your cat's name?
1: His name is Ronald.
0: Okay, there you go. Big shout out to Ronald the cat. Thank you. Thank you and have a wonderful day.
1: Thank you. You too. Take care.
0: Of course. I got a dog named Luna. I understand the preventing you from being lonely at night. Dogs and cats are cool, man. Got requested Cardi B, her latest, next.
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12: Hot and humid weather continues as we go into the night. Lows will be dropping back down to about 70 degrees. It's still going to be very warm throughout the evening. A couple showers and storms are still possible, but most of that will wrap up before we get to midnight. Still could get a stronger storm or two. High temperatures on Friday, still very similar, mid to upper 90s. Dependent on when the showers and storms roll in, we could see some storms on the stronger side, and high temperatures could be, again, close to 100. From the ABC 13 Weather Center, I'm Thomas Battle.
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party. And I also feel like a lot of people might just want to chill, relax, right? And enjoy the extended weekend, an extra day to just, you know, kick back and not stress nothing, right? Either way, we have that long weekend coming up in front. We're getting you there, man. Got Tems right now. It's called What You Need.

0: Mornings with Tino Cochino, 93.5, 102.7, JJS, French Montana, Max B, ever since you left me, and Frankie V. Amy, what are you doing right now?
1: I'm cooking veggie soup, but I think that my Tupperware, like, maybe it's broken because there are weird pieces of, I don't know if it's plastic or glass.
0: Yeah, either way, you probably shouldn't use that anymore, you know?
1: Okay.
0: Yeah, throw that Tupperware away, buy some new one, jump on Amazon. Let's go. Got requested J.I.D., Bruno Mars.

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0: 1027 JJS Mornings with Tino Cochino. It is Frankie V. Get It Loud, man. You got Don Toliver and Body.
1: Oh my God, Jackson, can I try on your glasses?

0: Yes, Phoenix Flexin', Perps and the Beat Rubbers, and Frankie V. Jenna, what's the big plans for tonight?
1: I have a date.
0: Oh, yeah?
1: Yeah.
0: Is it a new guy? Is it somebody that you just met? Or is it somebody that you've been dating for a while?
1: I've had two other dates with him.
0: All right, so number three tonight. Best wishes. Let us know how it goes.
1: Thank you.
0: Of course, as you get ready for that long weekend, what a way to kick it off, man. Got Bad Bunny, Justin Bieber, French Montana, and more. It's all next.
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Tino Cuccino Mornings, JJS, number one in Music Station. We got a Labor Day Beats and Barbecue Weekend on deck for you. You ready for it? 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

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I'm Ryan O'Brien. I'm back commercial free next at Justin Bieber at Daisy's.

0: 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Sarah's hanging out with me in Roanoke, and you love this track by SZA.
1: I am obsessed with this song. 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

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It's Ryan O'Brien on 93.5 1027 JJS with Tino Cacino Mornings. I got that new Tyla, Is It Love, in 3 minutes. 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

0: 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It's Ryan O'Brien, and tomorrow we kick off your Labor Day weekend with First Fridays at 5. 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
1: 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Come up at 5. It's the Old School Buffet with me, Ryan O'Brien, and DJ Puff Dog. We ride you home in the mix of your favorite throwbacks. 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

The number one hit music station, JJS. Lonnie folded right there. I got some Tim's. What you need? New vibes coming up for this Thursday afternoon right now. J Balvin, Willie William, Beyonce, me.

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French Montana, Max B, ever since you left me, you've probably taken a ride share, an Uber, a Lyft, or whatever, and been surprised with the driver some way, somehow. Maybe somebody delivering Uber Eats, but it's not going to top this story I'm going to share with you in just a little bit. Tim's, what you need.

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Mornings with Tino Cuccino. Bruno Mars, Risk It All right there on this Thursday afternoon. Man, this is kind of crazy. A Houston family got a lot more than dinner when their DoorDash driver showed up completely naked. The father spotted the delivery on his Ring camera, threw away the food, reported the incident to DoorDash. The company refunded the order and permanently banned the driver, calling the behavior vulgar and completely unacceptable. DoorDash says customers who encounter similar misconduct should report it through the app and to local law enforcement. You're sitting there waiting for your food to arrive, your salad, your whatever, right? And all of a sudden, here comes dude completely bucket naked. What in the world? Something's going on, man. You can't just trust your food.

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1: 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David Tems, that rain dance right there, vibing. Got the Phoenix Flex perps on the beat, rubbers on the way. Perfect vibe coming. Posty, let's go.
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Phoenix Flex and Perps on the beat with that Rubbers right there. I know there's a lot of people excited about, whether it's college football, high school ball, pro ball, right? Nike is kicking off football season with a new collection of running shoes decked out in NFL team colors and logos. 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

93.5 1027 JJS. Shout out to all the moms out there. Tomorrow is National Lazy Moms Day, so you've got, you know, an opportunity to not do a thing, make everybody else do it. Shout out to the mamas out there making it happen. Got some Don Toliver body on the way right now. SZA, let's go. I'm so-

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The number one hit music station, JJS. Shakira, Burna Boy with that Die Die right there. I might have mentioned this before. I feel like I have, but, you know, just in case. Snoop Dogg is looking for one lucky person to taste ice cream for a living. The job pays $10,000 a month. The role is with Dr. Bombay, his family-owned ice cream brand, which launched in 2023, now sells 7 flavors at retailers, including Walmart, 7-Eleven, and GoPuff. 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And applications are open to people anywhere in the world. So 10 grand a month to eat ice cream?

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